God said in his word that he is a God who will heal us. He is a healing God. But I know you might have questions about why this person or that person did not get healed. I have questions. But it doesn't change the fact that God said he is a healing God. And God and his word are one. They're the same. No one here would doubt if God came into this room and touched you that you'd be healed. Same thing can happen if the word touches you. His power is in this word. There's power to heal in this word. There's power to save in this word. There's power to deliver you from that hopeless situation. Let's put his word on our lips and sing it back to him tonight. Heal.

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We praise you, Lord Jesus. Let your healing power just flow to every person here right now. Be it unto me according to your word.

For God so loved the world, that he gave his only begotten Son, that whosoever believeth in him should not perish, but have everlasting life.

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1: 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Today is July 11, 2026. This is your anchorman, Poymen Nelson Elor Chakudilan. So, this Eternal Recreation Gift Program is every Saturday from 4 to 5 p.m. every Saturday. Okay, before we proceed with our topic, I have to extend all my heartfelt thanks to the one who assisted me here, no other than Robert Garciano of Barangay Kaukab, Municipality of Almeria, Province of Biliran. Bert, thank you. And I have also to greet a member of our church at Barangay Kamaisi Sumaraga, Western Samar. Rudel Saak, Jocelyn Saak, Lusmin, Araza, Erma I forget. Erma, happy viewing to all of you out there. So, makapasiada gyap kita. Thank you. And also, our church member also at Barangay Apurukto, Barangay Uban, Babatngon Leyte, Sister Cheryl Bagulaya Curioso, Rosalita Morden, and Bilma Canyasares, Myla Canyasares. Happy viewing to all of you there. So, di ko na pagtatag-usaw-usaw. Okay, before we will proceed with our topic today, we have to first pray. So, those who are watching in this program today, kindly bow our head in respect, obedience, and honor to our great, powerful, all-knowing Creator God of this universe. Let's bow our head. Let us pray. All-knowing, everywhere presence, gracious and omnipotent God, through Redeemer, Righteous One, Jesus Christ, by our teacher, helper, to all the truth, Spirit of the living God, thank you so much for all the good things that you have done in this program, entrusted Eternal Recreation Gift Program. Thank you for your mighty God, for your gift of grace, favor in this Eternal Recreation Gift Program here at K5 News FM Tacloban Digital. Lord, thank you. And I pray that especially to those who are listeners, viewers today, I humbly pray to those who are experiencing pain, sickness, and trouble in life. I humbly pray, mighty God, to stretch your mighty hands and touch them, fill them with your healing power, especially those who are in hospital who is watching in this program. elsewhere. Lord, heal them. Jesus, our healer, touch them, your mighty hands, and let them be discharged from their confinement. And I also pray, Lord, those people who are healed, guide them also, lead them, so that choose them as your elect and appointed people, so that they will know and understand and came across of the name Jesus Christ in their life, during their lifetime. Lord, give them a chance. Choose them also, I pray, mighty God. Your anointing, stretch your hand and guide them, and they came across with the pastor, the one who is the man of God, share of your word, so that they can be lead, confess their sin, and lead in prayer, accepting Jesus Christ as their Lord and Savior in their life. That is our humble prayer, Lord. Choose them also, if they will be released from their confinement and they are healed, Lord, in reciprocate to your mighty power as their Lord God of their life. Thank you so much, Lord, and bless this K5 News FM, Tacloban Digital, and cripple, destroy whatever work of the enemy and throw it to the lake of fire. For the enemy, Satan, divider, Satan, anti-oneness, Satan, you are overly paid by the blood, precious blood of Jesus Christ in the Calvary cross. And you have no more authority or right whatsoever, and you will be dropped to the lake of fire in Jesus' name now, Lord. And magnify, increase, multiply this eternal recreation gift program. All this we ask in Jesus' mighty name, I pray. Amen. Okay, our title today is, titled of our topic today. Today is July 11, 2026. Our title of our topic today is all about Speak Love from a Pure Heart is the Greatest Things in Life. Again, I have to reiterate it again. Speak love from a pure heart is the greatest things in life. Now, if you have those who are watching in this program, Eternal Recreation Gift Program, by this representation, Poyman Nelson Elor Chakudilan, kindly open your Bible and turn to 1 Timothy chapter 1 verse 5. So if you will find it out already, just say amen. 1 Timothy chapter 1 verse 5, it says, The aim of our charge is love that is used from a pure heart and good conscience and a sincere heart. Again, I have to repeat, 1 Timothy chapter 1 verse 5, it says, the aim of our charge is love that is used from a pure heart and a good conscience and a sincere heart. In Tagalog kasulatan version, 1 Timoteo kapitulo 1 versikulo 5 ang sabi, layunin ng taggubilin ito ay upang magkaroon kayo ng pag-ibig na nagmumula sa pusong dalisay, malinis na budi at tapat na pananampalataya. Again, I have to repeat. 1 Timoteo, kapitulo 1, versikulo 5, ang sabi, ang layunin ng tagubilin ito ay upang magkaroon kayo ng pag-ibig na nagmumula sa pusong dalisay, malinis na budi at tapat sa pananampalataya. So, to all listeners, viewer, remember, when Jesus Christ was on this planet Earth in His journey for 35 years, after which He returned back to His heavenly home, note that it's always the essence of love, of what he, Jesus Christ, taught to someone else who asked him of what is the greatest things in life. Jesus Christ answered always, love and care is love, care, mercy, faithfulness. That is the attributes of God. Faithfulness, patience, mercy, holiness, just and righteousness. That always Jesus Christ shared to his listeners, viewer, in which they witnessed it. And importantly, humbleness. Because constantly, as we read in the Bible, in most cases, Jesus Christ is with those humble people always. In the same token also of Apostle Paul, speak also to his to the Gentiles that the greatest and chief of all things in Christian life is all about love. Love, and we have faith in Jesus Christ. So that is always the center and fountain of all things that we Christian believer, purity doer, or talker of the gospel, that we have to speak love in our life, winning soul, mentoring vocation. That is our task as a servant of God. While we are still in this planet Earth, and God, and we have to do is to do it every day, always, that in our vocation, so that we will arrive in that heavenly home safely in all eternity. And because what transpired, absence of that love in all our spiritual endeavor, remember, in our action or whatever gift given to us by God, absence of love, it becomes worthless. And it is as if it is nothing at all, as we are doing what we are doing. So we have to focus all about love. Remember, servant, believer, we cannot fool God. Read 1 Corinthians chapter 13, verse 1 to 4. This is speak enshrined in this 1 Corinthians chapter 13, verse 1 to 4. This is speak all about love. 1 Corinthians chapter 13, verse 1 to 4, it says, If I speak in the tongue of a man and of angel, but have not love, I am a noisy gong or a clanging cymbal. 2, and if I have prophetic power and understand all the mystery and knowledge, and if I have all faith so as to remove mountain, but have not love, I am nothing. 3, if I gave away all I have, and if I deliver up my body to be burned, but have not love, I gain nothing. 4, love is patient and kind, and love does not envy or boast. It is not arrogant. Again, 4, love is patient and kind. Love does not envy or boast. It is not arrogant. In Tagalog Kasulatan version, 1 Corinto, Kapitulo 1, 1 Corinto, Kapitulo 13, 1 hanggang 4, ang sabi, 1, nakakapagsalita man ako sa mga wika ng mga tao at ang mga anghel, kung wala naman akong 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mapagmataas man. So, that's the essence of love. Love, you can give something to others without love on it. But you cannot love to others without giving something to them. So remember, especially to those Christian believer, man of God, servant of Jesus Christ, gospel talker. And remember that Lord Almighty, gracious God of this universe, He is preparing us, all His elect, chosen, appointed man of God, gospel talker, servant people, bound to that heavenly home. And we have always heavenly home that now fixed by Jesus Christ. And time will come, He will return to take us on that place now He been preparing for us. So, being a believer of God, servant of God, we have to conform always by the mandate of God. And relied solely by the power of His love, mercy, forgiven goodness, faithfulness, holiness, and righteousness in life. for these are all sufficient. Sufficient in all from God. Overly flowing, overly sufficient enough to share with us. Obedient servant of God. So, in our daily action or whatever endeavor, we have always to apply that divine truth and love in our mind and in our heart as a as God's servant. And see to it that we are a godly servant. Not that you've been transformed now as a false servant or a carnal servant. Keep distance. Those believers whom you know that this your man of God mentor are already tormentor in you, kindly make pack your things. Look for another or share the gospel by you. Do not anymore rely to him. As you think that they are your mentor, and now you observe they are already your tormentor. A lot of things to impose upon you. He does not like this and he does not like it. Everything. All he is just intending is preaching all about vitamin. So if you think that kind of servant at your church, servant leader, pack up your things. Look for another. Or else, why not stand to share the gospel of your own? Because that is our main task or command by God as a real Christian servant, in which we have also to share the gospel to those natural people who came across in our path who does not yet until today receive the Spirit of God or receive Jesus Christ as our Lord and Savior. And they are thinking that this gospel from by them is just a foolishness. A foolishness. So, for they does not know all about God in their life. So they are a stranger without knowing it that one day in their life they have to face Jesus Christ as their judge. And in that date fixed by God to them. So all we have to do is to exert effort. Man of God, do not anymore rely and confine at your aircon temple. You have temple or church. Go out. Go and make disciple to all people so that they will also able to know and learn all about the goodness of Jesus Christ in their life. Read 1 Corinthians chapter 4, 1 Corinthians chapter 2, verse 14 to 15. If you have the Bible, open to 1 Corinthians chapter 2, verse 14 to 15. It says, 14, the natural person does not accept things of the Spirit of God, for they are foolish to him. And he is not able to understand them because they are spiritually discerned. 15. The spiritual person judges all things, but himself to be judged by no one. In Tagalog kasulatan version, 1 Corinto kapitulo 2 versikulo 14 hanggang 15 ang sabi. 14, sapagkat ang taong hindi nagtataglay ng espiritual ay hindi kayang tumanggap ng mga kaloob mula sa Espiritu ng Diyos. 15, nauunawaan ng taong nagtataglay ng Espiritu at kahalagahan ng lahat ng bagay, ngunit hindi siya nauunawaan ng taong hindi nagtataglay ng Espiritu. So if they have no God in their life, they have also no good in their life. So wala kang Diyos, wala ka rin kabutihan na nangyayari. Observe today. Even we as a majority of pastor become already lazy. They are not so anymore attentive with the gospel in spreading all about the goodness, the care, the forgiving goodness of Jesus Christ in the lives of this lost, unsaved, faithless people. So we have to allow always in our day-to-day life all about the love power of Jesus Christ to reign also and be the center over their heart and mind in their life while they are still in this planet Earth, so that they can experience and enjoy the joy, peace of mind, peace of their conscience, and flow upon them as well forever the immeasurable blessings of God upon each of them. That is the most primordial concern of us men of God. That is our main task. Today many preachers, they are just like psychologist professor. They are more concerned all about the character of God. Wow! Blessings of God. God, it is His sole responsibility to bless these people who will know and understand all about Jesus Christ. It's not our task to let them become happy. Sin really lang ang nagsabing happy ka. It's the great responsibility of God for them to be happy. All our task is just to respect, obey, and be courteous to them, irregardless of their status in life. Do not be arrogant or hypocrite, as if you are thinking that you are somebody. You are one step ahead from them. No, we must be humble. Go down from them. Win their soul so that they will have to believe in Jesus Christ through our action. We have to reflect to them the love. Love. Mahirap tumulong sa mahirap. Mahirap. So, but it is our task. Do not be choosy. You prepare to share the gospel to those rich people? Wow! Igsagulit nila. Irregardless of their status, whether he is educated or non-educated, or rich or poor, rambula tiranya. Treat them alike. Do not make preference that the moment you came across those people who have so good apparel or wearing sophisticated things in life, harus musakmion. And if you look at these people who are hapless or enganit sinilas, you look them as they are nobody. Wow! God is watching us from the distance. Treat them alike. Treat them alike. Manifest the love of Jesus Christ in you so that these people will believe in Jesus Christ through us. Huwag mong sikuhin sila. You have no right or whatsoever. So respect them. Respect these people, especially to those people who honor, respect, and obey and treasure God in their life. Respect them with dignity. Ayaw itira pag... Do not make them like as your slave. Ayaw itira pag kinatsuya. As if you are thinking that treating them as there is your slave. No way. You have no right. So you, if somebody, you also, stand up, Christian believer. If somebody is acting like that of a hypocrisy action, remind them, Pastor, mag-minor ka naman. Or man of God, minor ka. Show love. And do not be a tormentor by this innocent, poor and hapless people. We will answer it to God. We are answerable to God because of our behavior. So, see to it that our foundation, we are establishing in our building in our mentoring journey, Jesus Christ as our rock that cannot be easily shaken and cannot be moved throughout eternity. That is our strong foundation. Take note to those listeners, viewers of this eternal recreation gift program. For he, God, through Jesus Christ, is so powerful. He created this universe only by his word. So thank that we can enjoy because of what? Because of the obedience of Jesus Christ to the excellent Father. Obedience of Jesus Christ of the sacrifices at the cross. Obedience to the cross. It is us to receive that abundant life, that gift of grace, favor. So do not worry. Just have faith and believe in Jesus Christ in your life. That is He, Jesus Christ, is our foundation. Regardless of all the challenges in life, it becomes bubble. If you call that powerful name, Jesus Christ. So, tell these people in their life, especially to those unsaved people, share the gospel. Lead them to secure also their eternal life through you. Share the gospel upon them so that also the presence of God will manifest in their life and they also in their mind do such righteous Christ-likeness action Remember, that is our task. Study the word, do, share, make effort for so that they will become a righteous people in the eyesight of God. That is our very essence task as a man of God. Do not be preoccupied in your mindset, attending in accumulating so much vitamin. Hindi ka na ba natunawan yan? Read. Romans chapter 5 verse 8. It says, But God shows His love for us in that while we are still sinner, Christ died for us. In Tagalog kasulatan version, Roma Kapitulo 5, versikulo 11 ang sabi, ngunit pinatutunayan ng Diyos ang kanyang pag-ibig sa atin nang namatay si Kristo para sa atin nung tayo'y makasalanan pa. Look, God's love. So God's love rests upon each everyone Christian, purity, holy, redeemed, doer, active doer of God. Doer, servant of God. We shall see to it always, that sacrificial love, message, testimony of Jesus Christ must be shared, spread by us with those unsaved, faithless, godless people who came across of our respected path. Do not comprise, just stay in your church. Go out. Embrace the trust and have these people faith in Jesus Christ during their lifetime. That until now, tell them they are still innocent, ignorant for that matter. Tell them that they have unknown, fabulous future to the unknown, unseen God that warranted to them the best, better, and good life. We just lead them all to Jesus Christ in their life. So read Jeremiah 29 verse 11. This is a favorite scripture of believers. Jeremiah 29, chapter 29 verse 11. It says, "For I know the plans I have for you, declare the Lord, plans for your welfare and not for evil, to give you a future and a hope." In Tagalog kasulatan version, Jeremiah kapitulo 29 versikulo 11 ang sabi, 11, "Sapagkat batid kong lubos ang mga plano ko para sa inyo, mga planong hindi ninyo ikasasama, kundi para sa inyong ikabubuti. Ito'y mga planong nagdudulot sa inyo ng kinabukasan, punong-puno ng pag-asa." Praise God! So, that is a warranty. That is a guarantee of God to give us welfare. So let these people share the gospel, share about Jesus Christ, so that they will learn, understand, comprehend all about the goodness of Jesus Christ. And so that our country, Philippines, will be blessed. Note that the proof of love for God by anyone is to keep always by us, treasure by us, God's holy word. That is the proof of love shown by us to God. That is the proof and concern of our life to God, to keep His holy word. It is through our prayer, reading the Bible, and God, take note, will answer your fervent prayer to Him, giving us what is things that we need in life. Remember, He answer to those people who honor, obey, and respect God only. God is an answering God. He will not, He always keep on listening with your prayer. So, every Christian believer, every Christian, if you, God answer your prayer, all our prayer, or is still awaiting for our prayer, but maybe it was delayed because God has more best things for you. So it's quite, there is a so-called delay, but He will answer to it. And see to it that we have to reciprocate of that unconditional love of God. Or being answered, we being answered by our fervent prayer. So, we have to always take effort in reading, making alive God's, saturate ourselves, God's holy word in us. Because the best riches in this world, if you have rich in spirit, in the life, in the spirit life of God in your life, it is not all about material things. Because if you will expire, you cannot carry it, even a slim object of it. You will leave it all behind in this planet. It is all considered baggage. You arrive nothing in this planet, nothing. You will also go back in the hands of God. Nothing, but see to it that you are holy and righteous in the eyesight of God. Remember that we must always obey God's holy word. We have to pay attention to God's command to us. Whatever He conveyed mandate in His scripture, we have to obey. For if we will take it for granted, or take it of less of importance, we do not anymore care for it, remember, or we extinguish our love to God, do not forget. It will bring forth judgment when we ended up the love of God. It will bring you an adverse judgment in your life. So we see to it, huh, that in our heart, in our soul, mind, and strength, always. Take Jesus Christ as the center of our life. He is our strength. We need His presence every day. We need God's presence every day in our life. Read Philippians chapter 4, verse 6. It says, 6, do not be anxious about anything, but everything by prayer and supplication with thanksgiving, let your request be made known to God. In Tagalog kasulatan version, Pilipos kapitulo 4 versikulo 6 ang sabi, huwag kayong mabalisa tungkol sa anumang bagay. Sa halip, hingin ninyo sa Diyos ang lahat ng inyong kailangan at sa pamamagitan ng panalangin, may pasasalamat. So, always, citing Psalms chapter 15, verse 14 and 23, we always give thanks to God, always in our life. For in His perfect plan and time, in our prayer, He always answered us and always protecting us every day. For God dearly loves us so much. So, every purity, Christian purity, holy and redeemed doer, servant, remember, we are living in the power of love of God. So we have to obey His holy word. Our relationship to God is not always determined by the word coming out from our mouth or our lips, but it can be relied solely by our faithfulness, righteousness, action, all for His glory, especially our action spreading the gospel, spreading the testimony of Jesus Christ to all unsaved people or people you cross our path for His God's glory and for the fulfillment and advancement

nation. What happened? Today they are even clearly rebelling and unwilling to obey and serve their respective responsibility given to them by God. They do not care all about people. What they are only after is for them to accumulate so much wealth. None of any righteous things that you can witness upon them. They are using the Bible as their shield. Wow! Remember that the Holy Bible is the instruction contained as God's guidebook upon each every one of us. So they are using verses. But what is sad, they are, these people, some of them, they are like acting like a barbaric animal. What is the impact? It affects all innocent people. Innocent, especially people in the far-flung area, suffering from being long been hostage by poverty. So, please, we have to pray, man of God. Pray, share Jesus Christ so that the power, the love power of God manifest in our country, Philippines. We have to adhere the purpose and will of Jesus Christ in our respective lives, including our family member, so that they will, and our church people member, so that they also be blessed. And people, these people who are not yet have no relationship with Jesus Christ, they can easily be convinced by us. We can be captivate their soul also. So we must be sincere, faithful in spreading the gospel. Share all about the forgiving goodness of Jesus Christ, the testimony of Jesus Christ, irregardless of the status of your audience. Share, whether they are educated, rich or poor, share Jesus Christ. Do not be ashamed to them, because the gospel, it is the power of God of the salvation of their soul in their life. Period. Read 1 John chapter 2 verse 17. It says, 1 John chapter 2 verse 17, it says, 17, and the world is passing away along with its desire, but whoever does the will of God abides forever. In Tagalog kasulatan version, Uno Juan versikulo 2 o kapitulo 2 versikulo 17 ang sabi, mawawala ang sanlabutan at ang lahat ng mga bagay na pinagnanasaan ng mga tao. Ngunit ang mga sumusunod sa kalubang ng Diyos ay mabubuhay magpakailan man. Amen. So, we shall invite always the Spirit of the living God in our life. We have to draw near to God always, every day. Believer, Christian believer doer. So that miraculous things or healing power, especially to those people who we came in across in our path, who are sick, we can pray them for their healing. There are many people today, as I've observed, many are sickly because absence of the living spirit of the living God. They are only

looking, occupied in looking for their mouth satisfaction without any more attentive to that one provider, God of this universe. They forget. So, in our vocation, what God intended for us to do, we must all be faithful. If God told us to spread the gospel, spread the gospel. Do not be lazy. For the gift of grace, favor, and that gift of righteousness in us, you will be surprised that God will provide us. All we have to do is to spread the gospel. Tell those people created by God, unsaved people created by, who were been stained by sin, emanating from the first nature of the devil, Adam. So it does not mean that they committed sin, but we inherit sin from our forefather, that sin nature. So we have to share so that Jesus Christ, so that they will be liberated and freed from their sin nature of life. While they are still in this field of temptation, planet Earth. So we have to focus our task to go and make disciple all about the love testimony of Jesus Christ. Read 1 John chapter 4 verse 11. It says, Beloved, if God so love us, we also sought to love one another. Again, 1 John chapter 4 verse 11, it says, Beloved, if God so love us, we also sought to love one another. In Tagalog, Tagalog Kasulatan version, 1 versikulo 4, o kapitulo 4 versikulo 11, ang sabi, ang minamahal, mga minamahal kong ganoong kadakila ang pag-ibig ng Diyos sa atin. Dapat din tayong magmahal. So, we've been designed by God. We have been chosen by God to spread the gospel. So we have to share it wholeheartedly so that we will reign in life and not be lazy. We shall not be lazy. So, share. Now, because of constraint of time, it's almost 4:55, 4:59. So, we have remaining almost 1 minute. 4:59. So, all I have to momentarily ended up our topic on this Eternal Recreation Gift Program. All I have to do is to lead a sinner's prayer. To those who is watching, follow me and made mention of your complete name when I say I. Thank you, Lord. Thank you for this program. Thank you. Thank you for your goodness, all the good things that you are doing in this program, usefulness in spreading your gospel. Thank you so much. And thank you, Lord, for this one who is watching, who is watching now. I lead him a sinner's prayer. So hear our prayer, accept him as your Lord, as your children of God also. I mention your name. Forgive me, mighty God, for all the sin that I have committed against you. Lord, thank you. Thank you so much for sending Jesus Christ in the Calvary cross to die for the remission of my sin. Jesus Christ, thank you so much for your
sacrifice for your obedience in the cross for the remission, who died and shed your blood for the remission of my sin. From now on, I will accept you as my Lord and my Savior in my life. Thank you so much, Lord, for saving me in the Calvary cross. All this we ask, in Jesus' mighty name I pray. Amen. Thank you. Until next Saturday, this is your appointment, Eternal Recreation Gift Program, your anchorman, servant, appointment, Nelson Elor Chakudilan. God bless us all.

God, how we thank you for the power of your word. Thank you that it has the power to wash us. Praise the Lord, O my soul, and forget not all his benefits. We remember everything you've done for us, God, and we give you thanks tonight. I thank you for giving us your word.

God, we bow at the lordship of your word tonight. Be it unto me according to your word. I challenge you to say what Mary said. Be it unto me according to your word. Let your word be birthed in our hearts tonight. Let it come alive within us.

0: pinagkakatiwalaan at pinapakinggan sa iba't ibang sulok ng bansa, Luzon, Visayas at Mindanao, and anywhere in the world via Facebook Live at live streaming. 94.5 K5 News FM Calipo, 100.9 K5 News FM Rojas City, 88.7 K5 News FM Iloilo City, 103.9 K5 News FM Bacolod City, 97.7 K5 News FM Dumaguete City, 89.3 K5 News FM Cagayan de Oro, 107.1 K5 News FM O Longabo City. Ito ang himpilan na kampiyon sa balita, kampiyon sa musika, kampiyon sa drama, kampiyon sa komentaryo, at kampiyon sa serbisyo publiko sa Tacloban City. 103.1 K5 News FM, championing the lives of the Filipino. Kahit saan, kahit kailan, ang pinapakinggan. K5 News FM.
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0: 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K5 News FM. Championing the lives of the Filipino. Lord, as we now end our day's work, we pray and thank you for this very wonderful day. Thank you for having given us the patience and industry to work well, and for having directed our thoughts, words, and actions. Forgive us, Lord, for our misgiving, as we forgive those who wronged us. Continue to give us wisdom to do good for others and for ourselves. Lord, please continue to bless us, also our families tonight, and bring us together again tomorrow as we start another day. All these things, Lord, we humbly pray in the name of your Son, Jesus Christ. Amen. K5 News FM Network is now signing off. Mga ka-K5, ang pambansang awit ng Pilipinas.

Living Lord, be with us as we work today. Fill this office with inspiration and energy. Help us to work as a team and bring out the best in each other. May we be efficient and achieve all we need to, but also remember to rest. May this place be full of fun and friendship, and may relaxation and harmony inhabit this space. Thank you for this new day and the opportunity to work together. Amen. This is your K5 News FM Network is now signing on. Ang pambansang awit ng Pilipinas.